I'm Dan Tessman with ElkhornMediaGroup.com with this breaking news update. A wildfire in Umatilla County has closed Oregon Route 11 in both directions, about 8 miles west of Adams, between

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that I feel for you. So maybe we can make a we of me and you. I'ma treat you right tonight, let's make it last forever. I promise you that no one else will ever treat you better. And if you don't believe me, please see I don't need no effort. All you gotta do is flip that switch before

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